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1: Namaste.
0: Morning program.
1: Namaste. Good morning. Namaste, everyone.
0: डर गए हम छड़ी देखकर. जी I remember that scene very very well.
1: Is it?
0: Yeah. Okay. दोस्तों कैसे आप सब? बहुत प्यार भरा नमस्कार सलाम सत श्री अकाल आप सभी को. जितने लोग आप फ्री टू एयर सुन रहे हैं या इंटरनेट से सुन रहे हैं, चलो आपका स्वागत है. ठीक है, और नंबर है 04300031701. अगर आप 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
1: कमी कमीदा.
0: Cleared. Former Deputy Prime Minister Manoa Kamikamida has been acquitted after the court found there was no case for him to answer. Prime Minister Sithivenni Rambuka says Kamikamida is expected to be sworn in again as Deputy Prime Minister. Fiji is looking at Western Sydney. You know the new airport, eh?
1: Yeah.
0: Fiji Airways is reportedly eyeing a new route involving Western Sydney, potentially strengthening travel links between Fiji and Australia.
1: Wow.
0: Yep. Strong winds. Parts of Fiji remain under a strong wind alert. The Fiji Meteorological Service is forecasting winds of up to around 45 kilometers per hour, with gusts. Around 55 kilometers per hour, developing in some coastal areas while nights remain cool. You know, there was a time in Fiji where we never experienced the fall weather.
1: Yeah.
0: No, we didn't. But now you get cold and all that, eh? I'm talking back.
1: Because you told it had simply like a tropical climate.
0: Tropical
1: all the
0: climate,
1: time.
0: But I think the weather.
1: The climate change has caused all of that, of course.
0: Team Fiji. Fiji finished 20th at the 2026 Glasgow Commonwealth Games, with the team bringing home a gold medal. At least one gold.
1: Yes.
0: Yeah. Okay. Petrol, man. What's gonna happen? If only Trump had not taken this action, we would not be suffering today.
1: I know.
0: You Trump supporters, do you get it? What else can I say? Trump getting expensive. Petrol getting expensive. Petrol prices are above $1.90 a liter in every capital city, with price expected to push beyond $2 in some areas. Diesel is also under significant upward pressure. Maybe I think about electric car. But I'm afraid to get an electric car.
1: Why?
0: Oh, I don't know. Hot, dry spring warning. Australia could be heading towards an exceptionally hot spring.
1: Oh.
0: Can you imagine what the summer is going to be like?
1: I was just thinking the same thing.
0: Strengthening El Nino is raising concerns about drought, heat waves and bushfire risk, particularly across southern Australia. That means everything is going to be dry and brown and
1: dusty.
0: And when you walk on the grass, it will
1: sing
0: all kind of songs.
1: It's going to crunch under your feet.
0: Yeah, man. Can you imagine we're going to go through that? Australia farmers, it's already very dry interior. You know, everything is brown.
1: Dry, yeah.
0: Okay. Australia farmers watching El Nino, barley growers are facing uncertainty from falling prices.
1: Mm.
0: Well, I suppose failing prices too.
1: Yeah.
0: Frost concerns and the developing El Nino conditions. Mm. Okay, that's about it. A bit grim. The news isn't very good, is it?
1: No.
0: Price is gone up, mm. and just all around not good. Anyway, okay. और दोस्तों कहा गया है कि जिंदगी परफेक्ट होने के इंतजार मत करो, जो पल आज मिला है उसी को खूबसूरत बनाओ, समय कैसा होगा उसके बारे में भूल जाओ. जब समय आएगा तब हम कुछ इसके बारे में बातें करेंगे.
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0: 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I said, okay, Shiva, baby, Shiva, doesn't matter. Let's Shiva.
1: Why?
0: And I tell you what, that memory is etched in my brain now. So when the summer comes.
1: Yeah, you're going to remember.
0: I'm going to remember that.
1: Say, oh, I had
0: that's
1: such
0: how
1: a.
0: How cold it was.
1: That's how cold it was.
0: Today's not Wednesday, is it?
1: No.
0: It's Tuesday, okay. क्या फर्क पड़ता मंडे हो ट्यूसडे वेडनेसडे थर्सडे फ्राइडे, मेरे लिए कोई फर्क नहीं है. चलो दोस्तों गाना सुनते हैं, देयर विल बी बैक.
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0: 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You know, it's amazing how I was thinking about this.
1: I wanted to play this.
0: It was, and I think it played on the radio this morning too.
1: Did it? Well, I wasn't listening, so yeah. I must have changed it.
0: No. Why?
1: I love the song.

0: I thought it was Adi Barman, but no, it is Papilleri.
1: Papilleri, yes.
0: And he made his uncle sing it.
1: Mm.
0: Yeah, Kishore Kumar is his maternal uncle, Mama. So, what a combination, eh? So, what did you eat last night?
1: Wow. Last night?
0: Yeah.
1: Last night I made khichdi,
2: tamara
1: chutney, fried potato, and I had lovely
0: khichdi
1: homemade achar.
0: Chutney and achar. Khichdi, did you put a lot of ghee in it?
1: No, I don't like ghee.
0: Oh, come on, chutney, that is like wife without a husband. If you don't put ghee in khichdi.
1: Do we?
0: Yeah. I love ghee with my khichdi. Oh, yeah.
1: No, I don't like.
0: No?
1: I braise it. But I use some oil, not ghee.
0: Oh, man, you know, you're supposed to use ghee.
1: It'll be too
0: ghee.
1: Rich for me. It'll be too rich.
0: Oh, what do you mean rich for me? You eat everything else rich? Actually, ghee is not a bad thing, you know that.
1: Neither is dark chocolate.
0: Ghee is not a bad thing. No. Chocolate is not good.
1: Dark
0: chocolate has got no taste, very bitter taste.
1: You know what? Talking about chocolate, I heard that they actually, the Cadbury's is involved in this, where they are using child labor to pick the cocoa beans, right? These little kids, like 8 to 12.
0: Is that the full-time job, or is it school holidays, or what
1: they're
0: it is?
1: They're not going to school, they're doing that, and they're being paid tuppence, honestly.
0: Oh, my God.
1: And I think they're looking into it now. Because they these big companies, they try to get around it with wording and this.
0: Everybody
1: and
0: stop eating the chocolate. Everybody in the world stop eating the chocolate they resolve it. Are you going to eat the dark chocolate knowing where it came from?
1: It left a bad taste in my mouth yesterday when I heard it.
0: Yeah.
1: But then
0: you're not going to buy another
1: chocolate.
0: Lucky
1: I was not eating Cadbury brand.
0: This is so bad, eh?
1: I was eating another brand, so.
0: No, but that doesn't matter. How do you know where it's coming from?
1: I know.
0: Anyway.
1: I shouldn't be joking about it, but no, that's what I heard. It wasn't good, you know.
0: Well, not only that. Look at all these, the things we use for making phones and everything. Mineral, red earth, or whatever you call it, mineral. Mined in Africa and all these places. Man, they get pennies for it, you know.
1: Yeah, well, and, the same thing.
0: And it is so dangerous health-wise
1: this
0: too for these people.
1: This cocoa is coming from Africa, and the kids, are being used. Sad.
0: Well, it is very sad. This world is a very funny place, you know. Isn't it? Anyway, now Trump said, we're going to stop bombing Iran because we want to have a last chance of negotiating, because this would have been worse than World War II, I think he said.
1: Yeah.
0: Because he's stuck. He doesn't know which way to go now. He's got into something. Netanyahu is, what's his name? Netanyahu is having a last laugh. Anyway, so. Okay, this is Volker Yestate. Yen is gone very down in Japan. And then Trump says, we're going to work with Japan and we're going to help them failing economy.
1: What?
0: Yeah, because yen is going down.
1: Mm.
0: Why he said that? Because if treasury bonds, Japan starts selling their treasury bond, there'll be a massive inflation in America. It will end on to whatever is happening now. So what did Trump say? We are going to help Japan. You're not going to help Japan, mate. Mm-hmm. They were going to sell all those bonds. And the way he talks, oh, man. Anyway, I'm sorry. Some of you are Trump lovers. I'm very sorry. But I hope you understand what I'm trying to say. And I think now you people know. And अभी जो हमारा प्राइस चढ़ा है पेट्रोल का $2 होने वाला आप सोचिए इसके बारे में ऑल यू ट्रम्प लवर्स थिंक अबाउट इट व्हाई डिड इट गो अप व्हाई नाउ दैट यू आर पेइंग फॉर इट फ्रॉम योर पॉकेट कैन यू टेल मी व्हाई इट वेंट अप बिकॉज ऑफ ट्रम्प एंड ईरान हैड नॉट डन नथिंग रॉन्ग दे हैव नॉट गोन एनीवेयर बॉम्ब एनी कंट्री और कुछ किया अमेरिका को कुछ नहीं And they did that, you know. I mean, this is Remember, Iran is about, what, 5,000 to 7,000 years of civilization. Very smart people. I know a lot of Iranian people that I deal with, you know, work-wise and all that. One of the most beautiful people you can come across.
1: Yes.
0: And if you go to Iran, they are so hospitable, especially when they know you are a tourist. You know that?
1: Mm.
0: They're very soft-spoken people. And, yeah, so it's you chose, you made a wrong deal, buddy, wrong move you made, Trump. And everybody's paying for it. You know what I mean?
1: Yep.
0: Pauline Hanson is also a supporter.
1: I know.
0: Yeah. You know, have you seen Pauline with so much wrinkles on her face?
1: No.
0: You haven't noticed her being a lady?
1: Now, ask yourself, why would I want to be looking at another lady?
0: Oh, that's a good question. That's a very good question. No, but ladies do that. They look at each other and say, oh, this woman is beautiful.
1: Actually, to be, okay, honestly, I don't really pay attention to her.
0: If she's I have seen her over the years.
1: What she's saying
0: I don't know why I see her, but you can't help it. She pops up.
1: Right.
0: And I think I just want to know why is she always so full of rage?
1: That part I know.
0: Burning from inside, that rage is giving her wrinkles on her face. So, dosto, the moral of the story is shant raho andar se. Andar se aap shant rahenge, aapka tacha jo hai, aapka jo look se, wo bhi shant lagenge dekhne mein, wrinkle free honge. Theek hai?
1: You won't have to waste money on all those creams.
0: Yeah, yeah, yeah. Anyway, what did she say? Vinny is awake.
1: Yes, she greeted us first up this morning.
0: Really?
1: Good morning, Vinny. Yes.
0: All right. I don't know what Vinny has sent. We'll have a look at it. See? Okay. All right. Chalo, gana sunte hain, fir wapas aayenge. Show to hota hai, controversial bana dete hain, dosto, taki aapka bhi khun thoda jyada daude. Aur aap aaye, humse baate kare.
1: Yes.
0: We welcome you, okay?
1: Yep.
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0: Okay. That time of the day, of the morning, when we call out and say happy birthday.
1: Here's a big shout out to you. Happy birthday if you're celebrating your
0: birthday today. Yeah. Have a lovely,
1: and
0: lovely
1: a happy
0: day.
1: Anniversary if you're celebrating your anniversary today. Yes. Would have been the Queen Mother's birthday today.
0: Oh, okay.
1: 4th of August.
0: Oh, right.
1: Hmm. Yeah, well, why are you laughing?
0: So what?
1: Yeah, well, anyway. Here's a song you wanted.
0: Yeah, okay. My song, please. Yeah, okay, here you go.
1: Well, you stole the song from me.
0: Because
1: I used to play the song. No way.
0: All the songs that everybody's playing here is because they listened to my songs then.
1: Okay, fine. Whatever you say.
0: Did I sound like Trump?
1: If it makes you happy,
0: No. No. Listen, I watched the movie, and that's why I liked it, because they're in a caravan. Okay.
1: Listen to me. I knew the song before I even watched the movie. I knew the song,
0: but it became more meaningful when Shah Rukh Khan. Mm. And who was this guy who acted?
1: We had this conversation before about the guy's name. I don't know his name.
0: He wasn't that guy that's in the comedy shows, is he?
1: No. Definitely.
0: Okay, and that's when I it really hit me, because as you know, I love camping, I love all these kind of things, right?
1: Well, so do I.
0: Yeah. So I started playing. I mean, I played this song before, but I mean, it started meaning more to me. That carefree feeling. Okay?
1: Okay.
0: Yeah.
1: Well, that's what I'm saying. I burnt the song on the CD. Back then, it was CDs.
0: Yeah, so.
1: To take it with us on our travel.
0: Yeah.
1: Right? We're going from Cairns to Gulf of Carpentaria at that time in a motorhome.
0: Yeah.
1: And so? Then got left behind. So I was very angry. Because I wanted to have that feeling.
0: Yeah.
1: I'm going in this motorhome in the open outback.
0: I've got a set of songs that I went.
1: Yeah.
0: I played it from my phone, and this was one of the songs, and this one,
1: and a few others. It gives you that sense of freedom.
0: Yeah.
1: You know?
0: That wide openness.
1: I know.
0: Australia is so big.
1: It's huge. Forget Australia. Queensland is so big.
0: I mean.
1: How long does it take you to go from one end of Queensland to the other?
0: Is Queensland in Australia?
1: Eh?
0: Queensland is in Australia.
1: Yes, but I'm saying, forget like the whole of Australia. Just even look only at Queensland.
0: Can you imagine how big Queensland is, right?
1: Yeah, that's what I'm saying.
0: Yeah, can you imagine if you take a whole of Australia?
1: And we got two different time zones in Australia.
0: Yeah. So, I mean, but that carefree, hardly I saw cars in some of the roads I went. I mean, some very interior, narrow roads, you know. And no cars to see, nobody. But yeah, cows everywhere.
1: Cows.
0: Mm. Oh, yeah. They were everywhere. So, the one place I went, this bull. Mm. Oh, my God, you know. The one with a hump kind of thing, you know.
1: Yeah, I know
0: those.
1: He's
0: looking
1: ones.
0: Straight into my eyes. I said, oh, my God, don't tell me he's going to start his back leg, you know.
1: I know.
0: And
1: get ready.
0: Through the fence.
1: Get ready.
0: Get ready. But, oh, I tell you
1: it's
0: what.
1: It's like how you see in the movies.
0: That was a prize-winning bull. I got a picture of it. But that's all I saw along the way, you know.
1: Yeah.
0: Mm. Okay.
1: Anyway, would you like the song to be played then?
0: Yes, please. Go.

0: Jatish bhai, you must have got some Punjabi blood in you if you like ghee with khichdi. Yes, my grandmother,
1: yep.
0: My father's mother, she was a Punjabi. And she introduced ghee to me because it so happened I used to be her favorite, even till I was in hostel. She used to come along. When I was in Nathamboa High School, I was in the hostel. She used to come out every Sunday, make sure I went to Gurudwara.
1: Oh, she should take you and
0: yeah,
1: go.
0: Yeah, and there was a tug of war. My father, grandfather was a Hindu priest.
1: Oh.
0: Some of my life story.
1: And so how did they get together then?
0: Oh, I don't know. They used to fight a lot.
1: Oh, I mean, like if you think about it.
0: Yeah, my grandma, she used to make sure I used to go to Gurudwara Sundays. And I used to go there just for one reason, to eat.
1: The halwa.
0: Oh, nobody can make halwa like Punjabi halwa. Oh. Where the ghee just streams down your hand. Man, that is the best halwa I like. Best. Because I've been eating it from young age, right?
1: You know which is the best one I've tasted? Mm. At the Golden Temple.
0: Oh.
1: Oh. Oh, my God.
0: You know, but no, they're all good.
1: No, they're all good, but
0: once
1: I'm
0: they
1: just
0: do
1: saying
0: the blessing of halwa, I tell you, it just turns into something else.
1: That's just it.
0: Yeah. And, the ghee would be oozing out. Oh, my goodness. That's why I love ghee. But ghee has never given me any cholesterol problem.
1: I don't
0: have a cholesterol problem. Very low. Which is not good too, I think. But, my grandma.
1: But you know,
0: she was an avid reader, man. She used to read all the time. Even when you go to bed, she used to read. Oh.
1: Now, people say butter ghee is not bad. Okay?
0: Ghee's not bad.
1: I don't know. But then why? This happened in 2007.
0: The story.
1: No, in 2007. When Robin was going for his triple bypass, then the cardiologist is staring straight at me and saying, "No more ghee, okay?" And I thought, like, so when I make roti, I don't put the ghee because of Robin.
0: Ghee is okay.
1: So
0: I mean, don't need moderation.
1: What I'm saying.
0: Yeah, I mean, for the roti, it's okay. It's not.
1: But I actually,
0: my Guruji used to tell me, "Eat ghee, don't worry. Choro ghee apne khichdi mein khao." My Guruji might have been a little bit of Punjabi, I don't know.
1: So is it Guruji or your Aji? Which one made you have the ghee in the
0: khichdi? Well, Aji too. My grandma. Yeah, we used to have a homemade ghee, right?
1: Yeah.
0: And we had cows there and she used to make the ghee. And I remember, man, there used to be this machine, you crank it.
1: Mm-hmm.
0: If there were two, three parts, you put them together.
1: Mm-hmm.
0: And you crank it and it had the gearing.
1: Like churns.
0: And it used to spin such a high speed and all the cream would come out and all the watery stuff will go out.
1: Mm-hmm.
0: Then we make sarbat out of that, you know. Lassi or whatever you call it, out of that. And it used to separate the cream from the liquid. And then we used to make fresh homemade ghee. Oh, those were the days. That used to be our job every day.
1: Every
0: churning
1: day.
0: It.
1: Yeah.
0: Oh, yeah. I remember when my dad went to study in Scotland, I stayed with my Punjabi family, right?
1: Mm.
0: And we had to go early in the morning, take the cows out, come back, shower, back to school.
1: Mm.
0: Come in afternoon, get them, round
1: back
0: them up,
1: again.
0: Bring them.
1: Mm.
0: And get the milk.
1: Yeah.
0: Right?
1: Milk them,
0: That was a job, man, every day. And then we used to churn it.
1: Mm.
0: And then I don't know the process they used to make. All my aunties, boas, you know, they used to make it. Mm. Those were good old days. Yes, you carry the bucket of milk. Bring it in. Yeah. Those days that go. Now they don't even know where the milk comes from.
1: How different was that milk, you know, straight
0: off
1: from the cow?
0: Yep.
1: Mm. Milk doesn't taste like that anymore.
0: No. There was something I was reading about. Oh, by the way,
1: yep.
0: When I was out in Bigenden, I think, Bigenden over there, we bought Bigenden?
1: I don't know.
0: Yeah, there's a place which is near Tiba. Mm-hmm. So I went there and I bought some, what did I buy? I bought a few things there. And I bought this milk.
1: Mm-hmm.
0: And, oh, I tell you, the milk, I microwaved it, right? Because I wanted to mix with my coffee. You could see the cream and the ghee on top.
1: Mm.
0: Because it probably was, you know, bought locally there, right?
1: Yep.
0: Bigger than. And I tell you what, it was so wholesome.
1: Mm.
0: Unfortunately, I didn't boil and drink it. Maybe I thought on the road it may not be a good idea, you know?
1: Right, yeah.
0: While traveling.
1: Yep.
0: But, oh, that milk was so powerful. They're totally different from here. Over here, I think they take all the cream out. They still
1: call
0: it full cream milk.
1: I remember when we were when I was little, and it's funny because I had this conversation just yesterday with my sister. She said she went to this particular market that sells all organic things, and she bought organic milk. And she says, you know, she says, do you remember when we were little? Can you remember when we used to get the bottle of milk? The thick cream used to be right at the top of the milk.
0: Yeah.
1: You know?
0: Yeah.
1: I said, yes, I can remember. She's saying, well, this is how the milk was, like from this place, this organic milk.
0: Mm.
1: The thick cream in it.
0: Yeah.
1: Mm.
0: Yeah. That's how that milk was. You can, as soon as you warm it, you can see droplets
1: floating. Like oil.
0: Like a ghee like on oil. Top. Yeah, oil.
1: Yes. You're right. That's how it used to be, eh?
0: Yeah.
1: Not anymore.
0: No, they take all the cream out. They take all the cream of the crop.
1: Of the crop.
0: Okay. Le jale jale. Is samay 8:07 ho gaya dosto.

0: Okay.
1: How was that? Wasn't that a beautiful song?
0: Yeah, that was a nice song, wasn't it?
1: Yep.
0: Yeah.
1: Okay.
0: All right.
1: So I've got the song.
0: Yeah.
1: Vadiyo Mere Daman by Mohammed Rafi. Who wanted this? Vishalji.
0: Vishal wanted. Vishal okay. Showed me two or three songs.
1: Oh, yeah, okay.
0: All top songs. So, yeah. Okay.
1: All right. I know he loves Mohammed Rafi.
0: All right.
1: So do we.
0: Yes.

0: Okay. That was a request.
1: Yes.
0: All right. Vinnie, thanks for that request.
1: Beautiful song. I haven't actually heard that song before. Mm. Have you? I haven't.
0: No. It was on the sad side, wasn't it?
1: No, it's a soothing song.
0: Oh, okay.
1: Hmm. Well, what's it? 8:44.
0: Yep.
1: Time's moving on.
0: All right.

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0: The one he sent the, me.
1: Maybe the speech before that, you know.
0: Yeah,
1: I probably
0: yeah.
1: don't have that part of it. I just have the song only.
0: Let me see if I can go, because I played it.
1: Mm.
0: And let me see if I can, it's under maybe history, I can go there and see if I can. Anyway, oh, here we go. I don't know if I can find that song. I did play it, but it seems everything is... no, it's not in here. So I'm sorry, I can't play that. But, koi baat nahi. I'll play it tomorrow. Or probably Thursday I'll play that. Since we play old songs on Thursday, right? Okay?
1: Yep, yep.
0: Yeah. All right. To chalo kuch aur sunte hai. Are you going to play something?
1: Yeah, I will.
0: Okay. Sunado.
1: Yep, yep.